0: 就是现场。You
1: don't have to worry. There's no hurry. We're still working on it.
2: 赫尔利大使，你亲自到延安去，代表美国政府中间调停，为的是什么？为的就是请我们来这里，
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0: Welcome, Ms. Strong. On behalf of the publicity department of the Kuomintang, I welcome your interview with the general. Please sit down.
1: Minister, on this entire journey, I've not felt welcome at all.
0: Oh? Is there any inconvenience?
1: You know, an old woman like me, I had to go through so many checks and procedures to get a permission to interview Mr. Qian. And then, with this permission, I had to go through 3 full body searches in less than 100 yards. Between entering your building and arriving here, I think that Truman, Churchill, and Stalin altogether are not as precious as your Mr. Chiang.
0: The situation here is quite different. It's also a security routine. We are so sorry to trouble you.
1: Well, now can I at least start my interview?
0: Oh, the general is out. Please wait for another hour before he comes back.
1: So, why did he set this time for the interview?
0: Well, the early time for your arrival is intended for some more procedures before the interview starts.
1: Oh, more procedures.
0: As required, our publicity department has to censor your question list first. Thank you. Madam, I'm so sorry. None of your questions is acceptable.
1: Why not?
0: Each of these questions link directly to the current wartime situation. They seem to define the Communist Party as equals to the central government. The notion is misleading to the general public and undermining the positive role of the central government in safeguarding peace.
1: My main reason for coming to China is to find out whether a civil war is likely. If I can't ask those questions, so what questions can I ask?
0: Don't worry about that. We have already prepared a question list for you. Please have a look.

0: 停。陆部长，陆部长，有客人来了。
1: Oh, Miss Strong, welcome your visit to Yan'an. Please.
0: 请。陆部长，他这是干什么？
1: Miss Strong, why are you doing this?
2: Security check. Don't you want to search me before I see Mao Zedong?
1: You're an interesting reporter. Even if they send a killer, a 60-year-old woman may be their last choice.
2: So you're not going to search me?
1: No. 小韩，把那把东西收起来。
0: 好。
2: Do you want to check, my interview questions?
1: To check your interview questions? What do you mean by that?
2: Aren't you afraid that I may ask questions that the Communist Party will find unsuitable?
1: Ms. Strong, you're the interviewer. Whether they're suitable or not is your business. We only have to take care of the answers.
0: 是啊。
2: It means that I can ask whatever I want.
1: You're asking me to prepare questions for you? I'm no reporter.
2: Minister.I'm rather looking forward to this interview.
3: 范娜，跟我一块唱啊！云儿飘在空中，
4: 云儿飘在空中。
3: 娜娜唱得真好。
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0: Minister, why have you brought me here? I've come to interview Mao Zedong.
1: This is China Mao's home.
0: This? Mao Zedong's home?
1: Yes.
0: Are you kidding me? This is a peasant's home.
1: Relax. Do not worry about it. Do you know the song's name?
0: Of course I do. This is the most popular song in China, fisherman songs.
1: You can talk to anyone of local people. Mao Zedong is the only person in the city who has the album.
2: Hey, 陆部长，请客人到那边喝点水啊。
1: Oh, Miss Strong, please.
2: 行，主席呢下地种菜去了，娜娜去叫了，马上就回来。嗯，请。
0: What did he say?
1: He said, Mao is taking care of the vegetables down there. Mao's daughter, the little girl you just met, went to find him.
0: Really?
1: Please.
3: Hey, 唱得好啊。
2: 主席。
3: 主席。
1: Here is our chairman.
0: Minister. I really appreciate coming here to do this interview.
2: 主席，这位是斯特朗女士。
3: 啊，你好啊。
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7: Chinese booze. At last, we're out of here.
8: What? Yeah. You have been
7: going on, Alan, about going back to Mississippi, and now you don't want to leave this stinking hole?
9: What the hell? I'm ready to go.
10: Sure. So who took like 4 hours just to pack one bag, huh?
9: That's Rich. He's been hiding out in the cave weeping.
8: Gentlemen.
9: Dad, you're as slow as a pack of palace horses who just strapped up their feet.
8: Colonel.
9: Yeah.
8: Do we really have to rush off like this?
10: Yeah. Can we at least say goodbye?
9: You can take all the time you want if you don't mind being bombed to steak tartare.
8: Bombed?
10: Bombed by who?
9: Well, here comes the truth, man. In an hour, there will be 100 B-24s.All over Yan'an, carrying at least 600 tons of bombs. They're gonna blow the place into a hell. And it's only because we are still here that Xiang didn't bomb the place 4 hours ago.
8: Oh my God.
11: We've got to tell the Chinese.
9: This is top secret, you get me? Top secret. In the whole of Yan'an, we are the only people who know this, and I want to keep this goddamn awful secret for the sake of the Alliance. So if you guys want to bury it with the commies, stay here.
12: Otherwise, get the hell in the car, and let's get out of here.